And I know it ain't easy. We want something divine, immanent in the time. But the years got more than one season. Get lost in time, holding on to the grind. It's a lesson learned that my own words, seconds sound like lies. Too

offered us, the killers of all killers. How to wipe this blood of us again? Was the water to clean our hands? Was sacred things?